Yeah, you coming home sad, you laying down to cry. What you need is a man to hold you, not some fool to ask you why. And yeah, you know you need someone who can. Come on, believe me when I tell you I love you like a man. Yeah, cause they all want you to rock 'em like their back ain't got no bone.

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4: The New World screwworm is a species of parasitic fly, and it belongs to a really large group of flies that we call the blowflies.
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2: 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Good morning.
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